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But to get us started tonight, it's Tame Impala and Ginny with Dracula. 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

Kissin' 92.5, it's Jason Derulo's Want to Want Me, and I think everyone wants a little bit more energy at work, but it turns out that might just not be possible for everyone. We're going to talk about why coming up in 10 minutes, but before we get there, it's Martin Garrix and Ed Sheeran with Repeat It. It's Kissin' 92.5.

0: Kissin' 92.5, your 10 in a row hit music station. It's Olivia Rodrigo, and during the workday, do you feel like you just drop dead at some point and have no energy left? Well, you're not alone, because the average American runs out of energy by about 2:48 p.m. every single day. That's right, when the average person still has more than a couple hours of work, they've already run out of the energy to finish the day. Now, this is from 2,000 United States adults, and 1 in 5 people even feel their energy fade before it even hits noon. Now, 82% said they operate on autopilot, just going through the motions by the time the afternoon hits. So hopefully you're not facing this afternoon slump, but if you are, at least you're not doing it alone. Keep it right here. Justin Bieber's coming up next. It's Kissin' 92.5.
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3: Plenty hot the rest of the week, and it looks very dry. A generally clear sky tonight, lows in the mid-60s. Sunshine, hot conditions Friday, a high of 94. Sunny this weekend with highs close to 100. Saturday, Sunday, and lows mostly in the 70s. I'm meteorologist Mark Thibodeau.

Jason, 92.5. It's Dalton, and we were talking about how the average American hits their energy wall at about 2:45 in the afternoon each day. Well, obviously, when you're hitting your energy wall and you need a pick-me-up, you're going to reach for a cup of coffee. 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We've got more music from Wiz Khalifa on deck, but right now, it's Harry Styles with American Girls. It's Kissin 92.5.

Kissin' 92.5, it's Wiz Khalifa and Charlie Puth. 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Now, tomorrow's Friday, and you know what that means. 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Ella Langley's coming up next. It's Kissin' 92.5.

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Kissin' 92.5, your 10 in a row hit music station. It's Dalton still hanging out with you this Thursday night. We've still got plenty of time and plenty of your favorite hits with LMFAO and Chapel Roan coming up very shortly. But to kick off the hour, it's the newest from Gracie Abrams with Hit the Wall. It's Kissin' 92.5.

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4: I used to think about immature things. 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

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And now that begs the question, what's the worst instance you've ever had at the airport? Text call 417-578-9292 to pop off tonight again for your shot at $92 in free play to Grand Lake Casino. And again, we're talking about terrible airport experiences. Keep it right here. It's the newest from Stella Lefty. It's Kissin' 92.5.

0: first airport story. And Janice, he hit me up on the Kissin' text line and said, we traveled 2 hours to the airport and then realized we brought our expired passports. And yeah, I don't see how it could get worse than that. I mean, you made it to the airport at least, but you weren't really getting much further than that. Luckily, though, you've at least got a shot at $92 in free play to Grand Lake Casino. Don't forget, we do it every single weeknight. Text, call 417-578-9292. Keep it right here. Cat's Eyes coming up next. It's Kissin' 92.5.
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8: Plenty hot the rest of the week, and it looks very dry. A generally clear sky tonight, lows in the mid-60s. Sunshine, hot conditions Friday, a high of 94. Sunny this weekend with highs close to 100. Saturday, Sunday, and lows mostly in the 70s. My meteorologist, Mark Tipp.

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1: 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We made it to the Plato's Closet top 9 at 9 tonight. And kicking things off, it's the newest from the Beaches with Edge of the Earth in that number 9 spot. 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It's Ariana Grande with Petal. It's Kissin' 92.5.

Kissin' 92.5, it's Bailey Littrell with So Be It, coming in at number 7 tonight for the Plato's Closet Top 9 at 9. Now, don't you forget to keep voting inside the Kissin' mobile app or over at kissin925.com while you've still got the chance, because we are going to move right along to that number 6 spot tonight. It's the newest from the Kid Laroi and Kalani with Girls. It's Kissin' 92.5.

0: Kissin' 92.5, your 10 in a row hit music station. Coming in all the way at number one tonight for the Plato's Closet Top 9 at 9. It's Taylor Swift's I Knew It, I Knew You. 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Now, just because the Plato's Closet Top 9 at 9 is done for the evening, that does not mean that you should leave just yet, because right now I've got your chance to win a pair of VIP tickets to Jomo Pride next weekend. If you're already planning on going, this is the perfect way to make it even better. Or if you weren't planning on going, now you should. If you want to be caller 5-417-578-9292. Again, I've got a pair of VIP tickets for you to go to Jomo Pride next weekend. Like I said, 417-578-9292. Keep it right here. Bruno Mars is coming up next. It's Kissin' 92.5.
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9: Plenty hot the rest of the week, and it looks very dry. A generally clear sky tonight, lows in the mid-60s. Sunshine, hot conditions Friday, a high of 94. Sunny this weekend with highs close to 100. Saturday, Sunday, and lows mostly in the 70s. I'm meteorologist Mark Thibodeau.

0: 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Congratulations, you are caller number 5. Who do I have on the line tonight?
1: Renee.
0: Renee, again, you're caller 5, which means you just scored a pair of tickets to go to Jomo Pride next weekend, VIP style. I gotta ask, who are you gonna be taking with you?
1: I have no idea.
0: Well, you know what? I'm sure you can find someone to spend the weekend with you, right?
1: I'm sure.
0: Awesome, Renee. One last thing. Which station's giving you those tickets tonight?
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0: Kissin' 92.5, it's Sabrina Carpenter with Bed Kim, and if you're looking for a new bed or couch or any other kind of furniture, this weekend is your perfect chance to do so, because we're going to be hitting the streets at Rent-A-Center from noon to 2. Not only can you see all of the great deals they've got going on, but also you can get signed up to win tickets to see Pitbull at the Walmart Amp this September. Again, that is this Saturday from noon to 2. We're going to be hanging out at Rent-A-Center. Keep it right here. Katy Perry's coming up next. It's Kissin' 92.5.
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Kissin' 92.5, your 10 in a row hit music station. It's Dalton, and we've still got a couple hours left together this Thursday night. And with that time, I'm playing more of your favorites, including Beyonce and Jay-Z, as well as Alex Warren coming up shortly. But before that, here's the newest from Somber. It's Kissin' 92.5.

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Kissin' 92.5, it's Disco Lines and Tinashe's No Broke Boys, and one man stole $33,000 in rare coins, yet he still went broke because of his own dumb decisions. We're going to talk more about that in 10, but first it's Teddy Swims with Mr. Know-It-All. It's Kissin' 92.5.

0: Kissin' 92.5, your 10 in a row hit music station, and one man managed to make it rich when he stole $33,000 in rare coins. Until he decided to trade them in at a Coinstar for $29.30. That's right, $33,000 worth of rare coins that this guy had, but nah, he just wanted the 30 bucks that he can get from it. And quite honestly, at that point, man, I feel like you could have gone to a pawn shop at least. You genuinely picked the worst possible option, and obviously he still got caught. So luckily the coins were returned, but next time, just know, Coinstar also takes a percentage, so he didn't even get that much. We've got Dominic Fike coming up next. It's Kissin' 92.5.
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5: Plenty hot the rest of the week, and it looks very dry. A generally clear sky tonight, lows in the mid-60s. Sunshine, hot conditions Friday, a high of 94. Sunny this weekend with highs close to 100. Saturday, Sunday, and lows mostly in the 70s. I'm meteorologist Mark Thibodeau.

Kissin' 92.5, it's Dua Lipa, and one game that hasn't had any new rules since it was created is none other than rock, paper, scissors. I mean, it's pretty much the most simple game of all time, and today we're celebrating. It is National Rock, Paper, Scissors Day, so find a reason to challenge a friend, and you better make sure you beat them. Right now, it's the Kid Laroi and Kalani. It's Kissin' 92.5.

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tight, then lets me go. 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

Kiss at 92.5. It's Justin Timberlake, and if you're ready for that cold weather to come back, well, I'm right there with you. And some people are ready for it so that they can do one thing specifically outside, and I don't think it's at all what you would expect. We're going to talk more about that in 10, but first, it's the beaches. It's Kiss at 92.5.

in the hotter states. But no, it turns out the most active states when it comes to grilling are where it's coldest. Wyoming, North Dakota, and New Hampshire are all well above the national average, but Mississippi and Texas actually rank amongst the lowest. Now, Louisiana claims that they're the grill masters, but a lot of people think Texas is the biggest grill state, even though it seems like they're pretty low on the list. So what do you think? Are the colder states doing it best when it comes to grilling, or is it better where it's warmer? Let me know your thoughts. Text, call 417-578-9292. Keep it right here. Justin Bieber's coming up next. It's Kissin' 92.5.

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11: We'll see a generally clear sky overnight, low in the mid-60s. Sunny and hot Friday, a high of 94. Last weekend of August, hot conditions, dry weather, mostly sunny, highs around 90, lows in the 70s. Monday,

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It's Tate McRae's Revolving Door. 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

Kissin' 92.5, your 10 in a row hit music station, and that is going to do it for me tonight. My name is Dalton, and I will see you again tomorrow helping kick off your weekend. But just because I'm walking out of here, that does not mean that you should go anywhere just yet. Of course, we've got some more of your favorite hits on the way, and XYZ with Eric Zachary's got you into your Friday morning. And before I go, it's Zara Larsson with Midnight Sun. It's Kissin' 92.5.

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0: Kissin 92.5, your 10 in a row hit music station. Obsession is officially the first movie of the 2020s. Can we just say the 20s now? Like, can we be the new 20s? Yeah,
1: I mean,
0: it's the first movie of the 20s to surpass $500 million at the box office as an original script.
2: Okay. Yeah.
0: Meaning it wasn't like an Avengers. It wasn't a Spider-Man.
2: Sure. Yeah.
0: It was a brand new script. And the last movie to do this, I guess, was Disney's Coco.
2: Yes, in 2017.
0: Wow.
1: Still haven't seen it.
2: The last movie to surpass $500 million.
0: And it is a horror, no less.
1: Yeah. Right.
0: I did see the star. I forgot her name, so clearly.
2: Is it Everett?
0: Yeah, that. She said she wants to become so big. Her goal in Hollywood is that Apple stops putting like a line under her name. Like, did you mean this instead of like how she spells her name?
1: Okay, yeah. I mean, she's got to have it by now.
0: I don't know. You know? I mean, I've been trying for years, girl, and it still goes E-R-I-C when people spell my name. So,
1: Well, that's because there's two Erics, but like she's about to be an X-Men. So
0: do
1: like,
0: you know who I am?
1: You know, okay.
2: Okay.
0: I'm kidding. Right. I'm so kidding. It's E-R-I-K, especially if you're applying for a job and emailing us. It's X-Y-C with Eric Zachary.
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0: 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XYZ Throwback is coming up on the way. This is our weekly chance to prove that we know when music came out.
1: Yeah. Yes.
0: I guess I've been doing the worst on the show as of late. We look at the record board. Everything is a blur to me, so I decided to just volunteer myself as the host this week.
2: Hey.
0: So Jordan's going head-to-head with Audrey.
1: Oh, no!
3: I'm undefeated!
1: No! Which oh, I like. I'm so defeated.
0: Because anytime Jordan's played Audrey, he does not win.
1: I second-guess myself because I'm afraid of her in this game.
3: I'm
0: you should
3: scared.
0: Be. She's terrifying. She's like the girl from Obsession.
1: Oh, God.
0: You think she's sweet at first,
3: no,
0: and then...
3: No,
1: she's obsessed with the music.
0: Yeah, Audrey and Jordan going head-to-head. Three songs that came out in the same year. We just got to figure out what year that is. Jordan and Audrey playing for you at home next.

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0: Kissin 92.5, your 10 in a row hit music station. Three songs that all came out in the same year. What year was it? That's how you play XYZ throwback. You just got to figure out what year all three of these songs came out in. Jordan and Audrey are playing for you at home.
1: I don't like this.
2: You get a chance,
0: you get a chance to guess the year and lock in the answer after each song. You have up to three chances, but if someone locks in the correct year before you, they win by default. So here we go.
1: You know that you did. It's geared towards Audrey. I already know it.
2: No.
1: You want me to lose.
0: I actually don't know that I kept either of you in mind on this.
1: Oh, okay.
0: I think this is pretty fair.
2: Okay.
0: Here we go. Song number one. What year did this come out? You get a fast car.
1: Luke Combs?
0: Luke Combs Fast Car.
1: Right. I've got one of two dates.
0: All right. So I will say, please, this better. A little bit of evil in me.
1: Okay.
0: Pick songs that are very blurry on, like, you have to be very specific on the version. So this is Luke Combs Fast Car.
1: Right.
0: And this is not any remix of Luke Combs Fast Car. The original.
1: Thank you for saying
0: Luke Combs Fast Car.
1: I was like, don't tell me Bruno Mars is on this too.
0: Okay. That would be dope if he was, though. Any guesses?
2: No.
1: I'm circling on a guess. I need a second song.
2: I think Jordan might win this.
0: What year did these come out? First one is Luke Combs Fast Car. Second one is Doja Cat.
1: 2023, lock it in.
0: 2023, lock it in. Jordan says, Paint the Town Red, Doja Cat.
1: Ooh, I said what I said.
0: Audrey, you're just spinning.
2: Yeah, I'm thinking. I guess I need the third one, but I feel like Jordan might be right, but I also, that didn't do anything for me.
0: Wow, okay. I feel like this one might create some shaky ground for Jordan. Okay. Or song number three. Here we go. And it's a very specific version.
1: I don't even know what this is.
0: Noah Kahan. Featuring Post Malone, Dial Drunk. That is Noah Kahan's Dial Drunk, which, to be clear, and a little hint here, the original came out a year before Post Malone jumped on it, but that is the Post Malone version.
1: Okay.
0: All right, so you got Luke Combs Fast Car, Doja Cat, Paint the Town Red, and Noah Kahan and Post Malone Dial Drunk. What year?
2: Did Jordan say 2023?
0: He did say 2023.
2: I think he's right. I'll say 2024.
0: 2024 is what Audrey says. It hurts me to say that Jordan is correct.
1: Yes. So we are in a Jordy era thing. Yes.
2: That last one did do it for me, but the other two certainly did not. Doja Cat kind of exists in this, like,
0: blur.
2: College blur for me. And I feel like the Luke Combs one, like, I only know that he's at Sunday morning. That's the only
0: I knew
2: Combs
0: if I played Duo, Jordan would have got it. I'm actually shocked that you got Doja.
1: Hey, look, it's not a blur for me, baby. It's a Jordy era. We're outside.
0: XYZ throwback goes to Jordan this week. 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

0: 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Erling Haaland.
1: Haaland.
0: He's the Norwegian soccer player that everyone was watching during the World Cup.
2: Yeah.
0: Blonde dude with the long locks. He cut his hair. Yes. He looks like the thumb guy from Spy Kids.
2: He buzzed it all off. And, like, here's the thing is that he has this, like, mid-length hair that he had a couple years ago. And everybody's like... Like, everybody was like, wow, he looks so good with that hair. Bombshell. He's like gorgeous, beautiful. Yeah. And he said, you know what? No, I'm just going to buzz it all off.
3: And he lost all his sexy.
2: Yeah. I mean, I feel like he had the potential to like gain a million aura.
3: People's sexiest man 2028.
2: Yeah. Yeah. Okay. And he was, but I think that's kind of funny. He's kind of just like a meme. He's just like,
0: he looks like a villain in a Guy Ritchie film now.
3: Okay,
0: like,
3: listen,
0: do what you want with your hair. That said, we want to talk about this next. Has there ever been a time that, as Audrey would say, you girl boss too hard and you went for a haircut that, like, you're like, this is going to look so good. And then you're like, I made a mistake and I got to wait it out.
3: Yeah.
0: We'll talk about it next.

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1: Kissin 92.5, your 10 in a row hit music station. It all started because a Norwegian soccer player, Erling Haaland, buzzed his hair off. He's the guy with the blonde, long locks during the World Cup everyone was talking about. Oh, my God. Mm-hmm. He's like a Viking. He's so sexy.
2: Right, right, yeah.
1: And now he looks like a thumb.
3: Well,
1: my personal opinion, but...
3: I don't think he lost any sexy. I just don't think that he gained any sexy either.
2: Oh, a lateral okay. move.
3: I think it was a lateral move.
1: I don't think this is lateral, because I think he's one of the... Like, you have to be a certain kind of athlete.
2: Sure.
1: Especially as a Caucasian man to have long locks like that and pull it off.
2: Okay.
1: And I just, to me, I'm like, you just look like every other British soccer
2: There's
1: player
2: There's nothing
1: now.
2: That stuck out.
1: No. Yeah.
2: The hair was the hottest feature. We just didn't know.
1: Yeah.
2: Okay.
1: He got wide face.
2: Okay.
1: Anyway, Audrey said he girl bossed too hard. This is a new phrase
3: just,
1: to me.
3: Can I just feel like he looks like so different.
1: Can okay. you, as the Gen Z compass of the show, can you define girl bossing for me?
3: Yeah, I feel like girl boss has been adopted by the millennials, but I will share it.
2: Okay.
3: I feel like when you girl boss, you're just kind of like doing the thing, right?
2: Okay.
3: But when you girl boss too hard, it's like, oh, I did too much of the thing.
2: Okay, so you were just doing too much.
3: Yeah.
2: Millennials call it you were doing too much.
3: I know that all the millennial ladies love to say girl boss. It's like a millennial
1: thing. I think we call it a mentee bee.
3: I put...
1: It's when you do something with your hair.
2: Mental break.
1: Because you decide you need a change.
3: It was also coined by Gen Z and then adopted.
2: I don't think it was. Yeah, it's been around way longer than you think.
1: That's one of those things where Gen Z think they came up with it.
3: Well, that's okay. I'll give you that. But you can have girl boss too.
1: I will say, my girlfriend Rachel just got banged.
2: Okay.
3: Bangs and you didn't tell me?
1: I think she looks incredible.
2: Okay.
1: I really like them. I just know her. I know she's already getting sick of them because it's just a lot of maintenance.
2: Sure.
1: And she wakes up kind of looking... I want to be very careful how I choose my words here. I think she looks beautiful no matter what.
3: Yeah.
1: You can tell it's not as easy for her to style her hair quickly in the morning.
2: Right, right.
3: Yeah, yeah.
2: It's a full session in the bathroom.
1: Yeah.
3: Daniel always tells me that I look like that dog, the dog meme, the dog that's the Grinch when I wake up with my bangs because they stick straight up.
1: Like
3: a Pomeranian.
2: Got mm-hmm. you. Okay.
3: Yeah. Anyway, I was thinking about the times that I girl bossed too hard with the new look, and my thought was also bangs.
1: Yeah.
3: Not my most recent bangs.
1: No, you did the micro bangs.
3: I liked my micro bangs. I did. I will not say that was a girl boss too hard. I want to take it back to 2013.
2: Okay.
3: When I had seen bangs.
2: How old were you at
1: 12?
2: This point?
3: I was 12.
2: Did you do them yourself?
3: I did do them myself.
2: Okay. A 12-year-old with scissors, I'm assuming
3: used? Yes, and they all came from one point in the back of my head. And all just went straight forward. And I would flip them like Justin Bieber.
1: Okay. Were you trying to be Justin Bieber when you did it?
3: No, I was trying to be
1: girl.
3: Like...
2: the Calvin Klein.
1: Right.
3: I was trying to be very, like, Tumblr.
1: When's the time you did too much with your hair? I know Jordan dyed his hair platinum blonde.
2: Oh, that's not even the one I wanted to talk about. That goatee I rocked for years?
3: Yeah.
2: Woof.
3: I hate a goatee. Never liked a goatee. Sorry, guys.
1: You pimp bossed a little too long with that one.
2: Yeah,

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1: Bringing back all of the Mountain Dew Code Red memories. We're talking about Xbox and Halo 2.
2: Yes.
1: And how the release of that game turned into like a real life scavenger hunt.
2: Do you know the story?
1: I don't.
2: And oh, it's cool.
1: More About Nothing, where we do little deep dives, fun facts on stories that you might not know about. Yep. That's next. But first, a little bonus fact.
2: The first number on your credit card indicates where you got it from. So
1: I didn't know that.
2: Yeah. I don't know what that means.
1: Like,
3: okay,
1: if it's a four, it's like four, Visa.
2: You got it from Visa. If it's a one or two, you got it from the airlines. If it's a nine, you got it from the government. So
3: interesting.
1: Yep. I did know that because of the amount of times that like the browser's like, no, that's an incorrect number. I'm like, I typed in two numbers.
2: Yeah.
1: But that was like back when you still had to select what kind of card it was.
2: It's called a major industry identifier.
1: Yeah. Fun. Also bonus fact that in most states, not all, just based off of your birthday, your social security number and how you spell your name, your driver's license, like you can come up with that number. Like,
2: really?
1: I forgot the exact code.
2: Whoa.
1: But yeah, like if you ever forget your driver's license, there's a website. You just type in your info and it's like, here's your number.
2: Okay.
3: That's hilarious.

0: It's Kissin' 92.5. The time that Xbox released Halo 2, or I guess Microsoft and Bungie, released Halo 2, and it turned into a real-life promotional scavenger hunt.
1: Yes.
0: I'm just hearing the...
1: I think everybody is when
0: Angel
1: you say
0: sound.
1: Halo. Yep.
2: Never mind.
0: Okay. Oh, Mountain Dew Code Red.
2: Yeah, was that a Halo thing?
0: No.
1: You were just drinking Mountain Dew Code Red while you played Xbox.
0: That's just like a gamer thing from 2000.
2: What about the lightning one? Wasn't there lightning one?
0: Oh, Volt?
1: Yeah, Volt.
2: Yes.
0: I think that was a Coca-Cola product. They took that off the market because it had like an unsafe amount of caffeine.
1: Probably.
0: It was like a Four Loko thing.
1: Yes, exactly.
0: A little bonus, More About Nothing.
2: Yeah, right.
0: More About Nothing. It's all brought to you by Chick-fil-A. Jordan.
1: So basically, it was just a cool thing that Halo did, that Microsoft did, but they were promoting Halo 2. Now, if you don't remember, Halo was a big game. The second one is what turned the franchise into like one of the biggest online games ever.
2: Yeah, I didn't know that.
1: Yeah, they put out a promotion just showing some gameplay, and then at the end it said coming soon, Xbox.com, and then the last second Xbox.com changed to ilovebees.com, like B-E-E-S. Mm-hmm. You go to this website, it's basically a local beekeeper's blog about keeping bees, making honey, but the more you interact with it, it starts glitching and gets corrupted, and you see like seek the truth and all these coded messages. The longer you interact, you have to put these phrases together. It becomes basically a puzzle. Everything I'm about to say is all like Halo lore. It was like military AI from some deceased trainees.
0: The storyline of Halo.
1: The storyline of Halo, okay. But like not actually in the game. You figure it out. You end up seeing, and mind you, this is like over 500,000 people in America doing this.
0: Sure.
2: Right.
1: Nothing but coordinates and times. When people started putting these longitudes and latitudes in, it was all phone booths throughout America.
0: Wow.
1: And the times were like, oh, okay, go to the phone.
0: Yeah.
1: And like everybody started doing this. They said it's rumored by Microsoft that not a single phone was unanswered. At one point, like Hurricane Ivan was about to hit, and there was a guy out in Florida
0: at that phone booth. It would ring at that time.
1: Yeah, exactly.
0: What was the point? Was there a prize?
1: No. So basically,
0: they were just trying to get the gamers out of the house.
1: It was like
0: get voice out of the
1: actors
0: basement.
1: From the game giving you more lore about Halo. And then once the game released, like the beginning of the start of the game was like aliens found Earth because so many people like took the bait of the website.
0: Oh, no
1: so they way. Made the players like a part of the story.
0: These people That's thought so they were cool. about to solve something, only to say like Microsoft saying you're an idiot. You're the problem here. You believe technology too much.
1: It's like, oh no, we got to kill the aliens now.
0: So when Halo 2 came out, they came up with a website that said ilovebees.com, and then it slowly turned into coordinates of phone booths where people could learn more about Halo history.
1: Yes.
0: Only to find out that they're the bait. you're the problem here.
1: You're the plot.
0: That's you're the reason that machines could take over. Yeah. It's XYZ with Eric Zachary. More About Nothing, all brought to you by Chick-fil-A.

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1: It's just been a week of Audrey crying.
2: Oh my God, you guys.
1: We lost Dolly Parton.
2: Right? I mean,
1: you didn't lose your roommate. She's still very much alive.
2: She's just, she went to law school. Gone.
1: Yeah.
2: She's gone.
1: But she's
2: forever.
1: Also your best friend, Peyton.
2: Yeah, she's my best friend in the world. So but she just moved out and we have a new roommate moving in on the 1st, right?
1: Okay.
2: I got a text from my landlord yesterday that's like, hey, can I come in and just like patch some of the holes in the wall? Shouldn't be there for more than half an hour. I was like, yeah, sure. Like, I won't be home,
1: right.
2: But. Right. So I get home like probably an hour and a half, 2 hours after he says that he's going to be gone.
1: Okay.
2: I come downstairs to her bedroom and he's in there still.
1: Yeah.
2: There are about approximately 400 like little tiny patches from holes that she's put in.
1: Was she putting like pictures and posters off?
2: Yes. Or? So she had, here's what happened. One day she decided that she was going to go in and pin hundreds of pictures
3: like
2: to her
3: with
2: walls,
3: thumbtacks.
2: With thumbtacks.
3: Oh no.
2: All over her walls. Dude. It lasted for 2 days and then she took it down.
1: I know that Dummy Awards is a different segment, but
3: right.
1: At that point, I think that contractor, dude, just take out the drywall and put a new slab in.
2: Funny, he was like, she's so lucky I already gave her her security deposit back because I would have charged her half of it.
1: Oh, man.

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0: 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Dumb of the day on XYZ with Eric Zachary. 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Earlier, we were talking about the Houston police that were mid-police chase and ran out of breath, like foot chase, and they got into an Uber driver's car and expected the Uber driver to be like, yeah, I can just not obey traffic laws.
1: Right, I'm stopping at this stop sign.
0: If I was that Uber driver, I'd be like, you want a complete stop behind line. You don't get to decide when.
1: I got a 5-star rating and I'm keeping it.
0: But we have another dumb of the day as well.
1: A man in Poland is facing up to 8 years in prison after placing a slew of fake delivery orders amounting to almost $10,000, all to people, like different people's addresses.
0: Like just ordering food to people that he doesn't know?
1: Yeah, well, like to politicians and celebrities. Wow. He thought this would be a prank. To one pizza place, he called ordering 300 pizzas to where the pizza place had to shut down because they couldn't complete the 300 pizzas.
2: Oh my God.
0: I'm assuming he's not paying for it.
1: No. He's not paying for anything.
0: That's not okay. It's a dumb prank. I think it's stupid. Yeah. These are just nerds in basements that have nothing better to do.
1: Right.
0: That said, if I own a pizza place and they ask for 300 pizzas and I don't have the money up front,
2: That's bonkers.
0: Exactly. I'm not making it.
1: All right,
0: that's
1: so absurd. We could give them a little dumb of the day too.
2: Yeah.
1: But
0: Polish pizza.
2: But an honorary, let's not come down.
1: Okay. Yeah. So it's mainly the guy. Got the pizza place and we got the two Houston police officers. But yeah, he kept ordering food to people. The prices kept increasing. They'd show up at houses. We were like, I didn't order this. Obviously, they caught the guy. There's a paper trail. It's 2026. Yeah. So he could go to jail for eight years. It's ongoing.
0: What was his end game? Was it a political statement?
1: So to some of these, it's politics. You know how they go harder for protesting in Europe than anywhere else.
0: Yeah, like they glue their hand to the asphalt.
1: Yeah, exactly. Like stuff like that. So in this case, buddy wanted to get you with some pizzas.
0: Got it. All right.
1: So
0: dumb.
1: Yeah.
0: Dumb.
1: TLDR,
0: also, if you
1: dumb.
0: Own a small business, don't make the food on order if you've been paid for it.
1: They got to 12 pizzas and they were like, oh, mamma mia.
0: I don't think they were saying that in Polish, but I'm not going to try.
1: Don't.
0: So I see what they're exactly dumb of the day. It's all brought to you by O'Reilly Auto Parts, your professional parts people. She

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1: How to lose a guy in 10 days, two. Not like two as in also, but like the sequel.
2: A sequel.
1: Yeah. They're, I guess, signing back on Matthew McConaughey and Kate Hudson, the 2000s rom-com cult favorite.
3: It's, I think, a favorite because it has an ending that we're all okay with.
2: Yeah.
1: It's just a realistic rom-com ending. But like, to me, the nature of a rom-com is that it doesn't, you don't need it.
3: Right.
1: You don't tell more of the story.
3: Right.
2: Yeah.
1: You just
2: one-off.
1: Believe that they live happily ever after.
3: Yeah. Sure. Yeah.
1: But Kate Hudson is on board as the producer. How to Lose a Guy in 10 Days 2. I mean, sometime in the next 2 years.

0: refuse. 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
1: Well, web father, I'm afraid we have to interrupt the family business.
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10: We'll see a generally clear sky overnight to low in the mid-60s. Sunny and hot Friday, a high of 94. Last weekend of August, hot conditions, dry weather, mostly sunny, highs around 90, lows in the 70s. Monday, mainly sunny, low 78, a high near 100. I'm meteorologist Mark Thibodeau.

0: It's Kissin' 92.5. A girl in upstate New York accidentally ordered a pizza to her ex-boyfriend's house. I don't think this was one of those, like, quote-unquote accidentally. I think it's just literally like a DoorDash account you didn't update.
1: Right. Yeah, yep. For sure.
0: Apparently, they have only been broken up for a few days. But when the pizza delivery driver finally arrived at her house after going to the wrong home, this is what happened.
2: Because he's like, you're at the wrong house. And he goes, dude, I didn't order pizza. I go, okay, well, this has already happened today. Then the girl comes and she goes, well, is there a name with the order? And I go, yeah, of course, there's always a name, Deanna. And she's like,
0: wait for it.
2: That's his ex-girlfriend. Oh my God, is that because she saw you today?
3: What?
0: Yeah, there you go. There's that reaction. And I love, like, he goes on for like 4 more minutes to just chat with them.
4: He's here for it.
0: Yeah. He loves the drama. They invite him in for a shot.
4: Yep.
0: All of the things. But have you ever ordered food to the wrong place? Because boy, do I got a story.
4: Oh, I do too.
0: We'll talk about it next on XYZ.

0: Kissin 92.5, your 10 in a row hit music station. A girl in upstate New York accidentally ordered her pizza to her ex-boyfriend's house, and then drama ensued. The best part is the pizza delivery guy was like in on the drama.
1: Oh, yeah.
0: He was filling the girls in. He's like, this is what happened. There was also another girl already at his place. She accused, you know, the ex of seeing him. It was just, it's a funny video, pretty wholesome when you think about it. But definitely a scenario where you don't want to find yourself like, oh, man, I not only sent my food to the wrong place, but to my ex.
2: Yeah, right.
0: Sure. Jordan, do you have a story like this?
1: Yeah. I hadn't used the Grubhub app in years. Mm-hmm. And I was living in a place where the pizza spot closest to me, that was the only app they had. So I had to like re-download that or whatever. Mm-hmm. Got a pizza. It's pretty late. It's probably like midnight. The last time I had used Grubhub, I was dating a girl in a different state. And
2: right.
1: So the pizza guy kept calling her. And she's like,
2: no.
1: Yeah, she lives in New York. She's got a boyfriend. They live together.
0: Oh, he's filling you in on it?
1: And, well, no, because like, I didn't figure this out because I'm like, where's my pizza? Like, this is taking forever.
2: Yeah.
1: And she kept getting called in New York. Like, it's got to be like 2 a.m. there.
0: Oh, is her contact info attached to it?
1: Her contact info was attached to it. So he's like, I'm looking for this person. And she's like, I didn't order pizza. She asked for the address. She's like, I don't live. Where, like, I live in New York. I'm nowhere near where you're going. She calls me the next day and was like, I haven't talked to this girl in years. What's up? She was like, hey, did you order a pizza to me last night? I was like, why would I do that? Oh my God. I had to check my info and everything. It was really embarrassing.
0: I mean, when you were outside, and I mean like outside as
1: in the metaphysical sense,
0: dating way, I could see that version of all you up move for you. Like, you know, let me get her attention. Let me send her some love language, which is food.
1: I gotta at least be in the same time zone.
2: That's helpful. That's helpful.
1: Yeah, you know. Yeah.
0: I've recently on the show, we talked about you driving across state lines in a girl's car.
1: Yes, I did.
0: So
1: I did.
0: I wouldn't put anything
1: allegedly
0: past you.
1: Yeah.
0: Wow. There was a night, we talked about this on the show a couple months ago, but I went home from the bar with Jordan, and Jordan was still at the bar. I'm like, I need food. I went home. I ordered food.
2: Oh, yeah.
0: I ordered food to the bar by accident.
2: Yes. Yeah.
0: But it was like an expensive order.
2: Yeah.
0: So Jordan's cracking up and I'm like, I will just get you an Uber to my place to drop off the food. And Jordan was threatening to eat it the entire time.
2: So
1: I tried to auction it off at the bar.
0: Oh man.
1: Uber driver got there too soon though.
2: That's hilarious.
0: I would have been so upset. But yeah, just double check your delivery addresses.
2: Yeah.
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0: 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Almost Friday, Thursday, last Thursday of August.
1: August flu.
2: August flu.
1: Oh, yeah. It flew by.
3: I was like, there's a new August flu. I
1: should No. Past tense of fly.
3: Yeah,
2: I just learned what the flu is.
3: What?
2: Remember?
1: Oh, yeah, you did just.
3: We are working on one brain cell today. But because, yes, next week is September, which is crazy, that means it is Virgo season.
1: Yes.
3: I am not one of those people that know the borders of astrology signs. Like, sure. I just know that I'm a Virgo because my birthday is in the middle of September.
1: Right.
3: That's it.
1: It's like everybody else's Mercury is in Gatorade except for you because you're a Virgo.
3: Yeah.
1: Yeah.
3: And so my Virgo is at Perk Virginity.
1: Perk Virginity?
2: I don't know.
3: What? I don't know anything about Virgo.
1: Okay.
2: That's crazy.
1: Yeah. Okay.
3: It's XYZ with exactly.

0: Kissin 92.5, your 10 in a row hit music station. Everything's getting a sequel nowadays, including the, what was this, Matthew McConaughey, right?
1: Yes.
0: How to Lose a Guy in 10 Days.
1: And Kate Hudson.
0: And Kate Hudson. XYZ with Derek Zachary, your XYZ ENT Entertainment Report, all brought to you by Eggland's Best.
1: Okay, so Kate Hudson is supposedly producing this. My thing is, they're going to be playing the same roles.
0: Okay, so they're returning. It's a proper sequel. It's not like a remake.
1: Yes. However, I don't really know what more of the story there is to tell.
2: It was open and shut.
1: You know what I mean?
2: Yeah,
1: so I'm just kind of like,
0: how to get divorced in 10 days.
2: Oh, okay. Maybe. I don't know.
3: There you go.
1: It's How to Lose a Guy Part 2, except this time they're just like, you know, breaking up instead.
0: Is that really what it is, or are you just guessing?
2: She's just making that up. This is an Audrey original.
1: Okay. Yeah, that would be a terrible script, Eric.
0: I don't think rom-coms, I think what the beauty, first of all, we need better 2000s era rom-coms back, I think.
1: And I liked this one. This one's good. It's cute. It's like lighthearted and sweet and whatever.
0: Yeah. Voicemails for Isabel.
1: They go to his parents' house. They play cards. Okay. It's so cute.
0: Got it. Voicemails for Isabel.
2: He wants to talk about the new movie.
0: No, I think that was like the most recently well-done rom-com that I liked.
1: Okay. But I still haven't seen it.
0: I think what makes the beauty of a rom-com is it doesn't need a part two, right?
1: Well,
0: right.
1: Exactly. Yeah, it doesn't need one, and I also don't think that it should have one. I think they were also talking about making another one for... Oh, no, never mind. Sorry. They're remaking Serendipity. You guys ever seen that one?
2: No,
1: John Cusack. I love that one.
2: Oh, right. Wait, I have seen that.
1: Yeah.
0: How to Lose a Guy in 10 Days, Matthew McConaughey, Kate Hudson. They're both reprising their roles. Kate Hudson is producing it as a sequel, which is going to be interesting to see how they develop
1: it. I don't know.
0: Exactly. XYZ ENT Entertainment Report, all brought to you by Eggland's Best.
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0: 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Today on XYZ with Eric Zachary, times you girl bossed too hard, specifically with your hair. Erling Haaland. Whatever. The Norwegian soccer player. He buzzed off his luscious blonde locks. Yeah. And so that led us to like times that we made mistakes with our hair because we thought it was going to work and it did not.
1: Nope.
0: The Xbox sent people on a crazy Halo 2 promotional scavenger hunt back in the day.
1: Only
0: for people to realize they took the bait and kind of are the reason that the Halo plot could happen.
1: Yep.
0: We're also talking about dumb of the day people. Everything from people ordering the pizza to the ex's house to Houston police officers that couldn't keep up with a foot chase and decided to get into an Uber.
2: Awesome.
0: And try to make that guy like an honorary deputy for
1: All
0: of that and more. 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

94. Last weekend of August, hot conditions, dry weather, mostly sunny, highs around 90, lows in the 70s. Monday, mainly sunny, low 78, a high near 100. I'm meteorologist Mark Thibodeau.

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2: Erling Haaland.
3: Haaland.
2: He's the Norwegian soccer player that everyone was watching during the World Cup.
4: Yeah.
2: Blonde dude with the long locks. He cut his hair. Yes. He looks like the thumb guy from Spy Kids.
4: He buzzed it all off. And, like, here's the thing is that he has this, like, mid-length hair that he had a couple years ago. And everybody's like... like everybody was like, wow, he looks so good with that hair. Bombshell. He's like gorgeous, beautiful. Yeah. And he said, you know what? No, I'm just going to buzz it all off.
3: And he lost all his sexy.
4: Yeah. I mean, I feel like he had the potential to like gain a million aura.
3: People's sexiest man 2028.
4: Yeah. Yeah. Okay. And he was, but I think that's kind of funny. He's kind of just like a meme. He's just like,
2: he looks like a villain in a Guy Ritchie film now.
3: Okay,
2: like, listen, do what you want with your hair. That said, we want to talk about this next. Has there ever been a time that, as Audrey would say, you girl boss too hard and you went for a haircut that, like, you're like, this is going to look so good. And then you're like, I made a mistake and I got to wait it out.
3: Yeah.
2: We'll talk about it next.

0: It's Kissin 92.5. It all started because a Norwegian soccer player, Erling Haaland, buzzed his hair off. He's the guy with the blonde, long locks during the World Cup everyone was talking about. Oh, my God. Mm-hmm. He's like a Viking. He's so sexy.
1: Right, right, yep.
0: And now he looks like a thumb.
2: Well,
0: my personal opinion, but...
2: I don't think he lost any sexy. I just don't think that he gained any sexy either.
1: Oh, a lateral move.
2: I think it was a lateral move.
0: I don't think this is lateral, because I think he's one of the... Like, you have to be a certain kind of athlete.
1: Sure.
0: Especially as a Caucasian man, to have long locks like that and pull it off.
1: Okay.
0: And I just, to me, I'm like, you just look like every other British soccer
1: player.
0: There's
1: nothing that stuck out.
0: No.
1: Yeah. The hair was the hottest feature. We just didn't know.
0: Yeah. Okay. He got wide face.
1: Okay.
0: Anyway, Audrey said he girl bossed too hard. This is a new phrase to me.
2: I just feel like he looks like so different.
0: Can you, as the Gen Z compass of the show, can you define girl bossing for me?
2: Yeah, I feel like girl boss has been adopted by the millennials, but I will share it.
1: Okay.
2: I feel like when you girl boss, you're just kind of like doing the thing, right?
1: Okay.
2: But when you girl boss too hard, it's like, oh, I did too much of the thing.
1: Okay, so you were just doing too much.
2: Yeah.
1: Millennials call it you were doing too much.
2: I know that all the millennial ladies love to say girl boss. It's like a millennial
0: thing. I think we call it a mentee bee.
2: I put...
0: It's when you do something with your hair. Because you decide you need a change.
2: It was also coined by Gen Z and then adopted.
1: I don't think it was.
0: I don't think it was.
1: Yeah, it's been around way longer than you think.
0: That's one of those things where Gen Z think they came up with it.
2: Well, that's okay. I'll give you that. But you can have girl boss too.
0: I will say, my girlfriend Rachel just got banged.
1: Okay.
2: She got bangs and you didn't tell me?
0: I think she looks incredible.
1: Okay.
0: I really like them. I just know her. I know she's already getting sick of them because it's just a lot of maintenance.
1: Sure.
0: And she wakes up kind of looking... I want to be very careful how I choose my words here. I think she looks beautiful no matter what.
2: Yeah.
0: You can tell it's not as easy for her to style her hair quickly in the morning.
1: Right, right.
2: Yeah.
1: It's a full session in the bathroom.
0: Yeah.
2: Daniel always tells me that I look like that dog, the dog meme, the dog that's the Grinch when I wake up with my bangs. Because
0: straight up.
2: It's like a Pomeranian.
1: Gotcha.
2: Mm-hmm.
1: Okay.
2: Yeah. I was thinking about the times that I girl bossed too hard with the new look, and my thought was also bangs.
0: Yeah.
2: Not my most recent bangs.
0: No, you did the micro bangs.
2: I liked my micro bangs. I did. I will not say that was a girl boss too hard. I want to take it back to 2013.
1: Okay.
2: When I had seen bangs.
1: How old were you at
0: 12?
1: This point?
2: I was 12.
1: Did you do them yourself?
2: I did do them myself.
1: Okay. A 12-year-old with scissors, I'm assuming you
2: used? Yes, and they all came from one point in the back of my head. And
1: they all
2: just went straight forward. And I would flip them like Justin Bieber.
0: Okay. Were you trying to be Justin Bieber when you did it?
2: No, I was trying to be like
1: the Calvin Klein.
0: Right.
2: I was trying to be very like Tumblr.
0: What's the time you did too much with your hair? I know Jordan dyed his hair platinum blonde.
1: Oh, that's not even the one I wanted to talk about. That goatee I rocked for years.
2: I hate a goatee. Never liked a goatee. Sorry, guys.
0: You pimp bossed a little too long.
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0: 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XYZ Throwback is coming up on the way. This is our weekly chance to prove that we know when music came out.
1: Yes.
0: I guess I've been doing the worst on the show as of late. We look at the record board. Everything is a blur to me, so I decided to just volunteer myself as the host this week.
2: Hey.
0: So Jordan's going head-to-head with Audrey.
1: Oh, no!
3: I'm undefeated!
1: No! I'm so defeated.
0: Because anytime Jordan's played Audrey, he does not win.
1: I second-guess myself because I'm afraid of her in this game.
3: I'm scared.
0: Should be. She's terrified. She's like the girl from his Obsession.
1: Oh, God.
0: You think she's sweet at first,
1: obsessed with the music.
0: Yeah, Audrey and Jordan going head-to-head. Three songs that came out in the same year. We just got to figure out what year that is. Jordan and Audrey playing for you at home next.

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0: It's Kissin' 92.5. Three songs that all came out in the same year. What year was it? That's how you play XYZ Throwback. You just got to figure out what year all three of these songs came out in. Jordan and Audrey are playing for you at home.
1: I don't like this.
2: You get I'm a chance, so scared.
0: You get a chance to guess the year and lock in the answer after each song. You have up to three chances, but if someone locks in the correct year before you, they win by default. So okay. Here we go.
1: You know that you did. It's geared towards Audrey. I already know it.
2: No.
1: You want me to lose.
0: I actually don't know that I kept either of you in mind on this.
1: Oh, okay.
0: I think this Yikes. Is pretty fair.
2: Okay.
0: Here we go. Song number one. What year did this come out? You got a fast car.
2: Okay.
1: Luke Combs,
0: Fast Car.
1: Right. I've got one of two dates.
0: All right.
2: I don't.
0: So I will say, please, this better. A little bit of evil in me.
1: Okay.
0: Pick songs that are very blurry on like,
2: right.
0: You have to be very specific on the version. So this is Luke
2: this
0: Combs,
2: is not the
0: Fast Car.
1: Right.
0: And this is not any remix of Luke Combs, Fast Car. The original
1: Thank you for saying
0: Luke
1: that.
0: Combs,
1: yeah.
0: Fast Car.
1: Okay. Like, don't tell me Bruno Mars is on this, no. too.
0: Okay. I would be dope if he was, though. Any guesses?
2: No.
1: I'm circling on a guess. I need a All second right. song.
2: I think Jordan might win this.
0: What one. Year did these come out? First one is Luke Combs' Fast Car. Second one is... I said what I said. Doja Cat.
1: 2023, lock it in.
0: 2023, lock it in, Jordan says. Paint the Town Red, Doja Cat.
1: Ooh, I said what I said.
0: Audrey, okay. you're just spinning.
2: Yeah, I'm thinking. I guess I need the third one, but I feel like Jordan might be right, but I also, that didn't do anything for me.
0: Wow, All right. okay. I feel like this one might... create some shaky ground for Jordan. Okay. Or song number three. Here we go. And it's a very specific version.
1: I don't even know what this is.
0: Noah Kahan. Oh. Featuring Post Malone. Dial Drunk. That is Noah Kahan's Dial Drunk, which, to be clear, and a little hint here, the original came out a year before
2: yeah.
0: Post Malone jumped on it, but that is the Post Malone version.
1: Okay.
0: All right, so you got Luke Combs' Fast Car, Doja Cat, Paint the Town Red, and Noah Kahan and Post Malone Dial Drunk. What
2: Did
0: year?
2: Jordan say 2023?
0: He did say 2023.
2: I think he's right. I'll say 2024.
0: 2024 is what Audrey says. It hurts me to say that Jordan is correct.
1: Yes. So yeah. we are in a Jordy yes. era thing. Yes.
2: That last one did do it for me, but the other two certainly did not. Doja Cat kind of exists in this like
0: blur.
2: College blur for me. That's, and I feel like the Luke Combs one, like I only know that he's at Sunday morning. That's the only
0: I knew
2: Combs
0: if I played Duo, Jordan would have got it. I'm actually shocked that you got Doja.
1: Hey, look, it's not a blur for me, baby. It's a Jordy era. We're outside.
0: Right. Okay. Right. XYZ okay, throwback okay. goes to Jordan this week. It's all brought to you by Progressive Insurance.
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0: Kissin 92.5, your 10 in a row hit music station. Obsession is officially the first movie of the 2020s. Can we just say the 20s now? Like, can we be the new 20s? Yeah,
1: I mean,
0: it's the first movie of the 20s to surpass $500 million at the box office as an original script.
2: Okay. Yeah.
0: Meaning it wasn't like an Avengers, it wasn't a Spider-Man.
2: Sure. Yeah.
0: It was a brand new script. And the last movie to do this, I guess, was Disney's Coco.
2: Yes, in 2017.
0: Wow.
1: Still
2: that's
1: haven't seen
2: it.
1: The
2: last movie to surpass $500 million.
0: And it is a horror, no less.
2: Yeah.
1: Right.
0: I did see the star, I forgot her name, so clearly.
2: Amy Everett.
0: Yeah, that. She said she wants to become so big, her goal in Hollywood is that Apple stops putting like a line under her name. Like, did you mean this instead of like how she spells her name?
1: Okay, yeah. I mean, she's got to have it by now.
0: I don't know.
1: You know?
0: I mean, I've been trying for years, girl, and it still goes E-R-I-C when people spell my name. So,
1: Well, that's because there's two Erics, but like she's about to be an X-Men. So,
0: do you know who I am?
1: You know, okay.
0: I'm kidding. Right. I'm so right. kidding. It's E-R-I-K, especially if you're applying for a job and emailing us. It's X-Y-C with Eric Zachary.
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4: We'll see a generally clear sky overnight to low in the mid-60s. Sunny and hot Friday, a high of 94. Last weekend of August, hot conditions, dry weather, mostly sunny, highs around 90, lows in the 70s. Monday, mainly sunny, low 78, a high near 100. I'm meteorologist Mark Thibodeau.

0: were chilling. And they were like, we're getting in your car. We chased the guy.
1: I mean, like any good Uber driver, he has all of this on camera.
0: Yes.
1: But the cops are out of breath.
0: Oh, and they're like, bad. Go.
1: embarrassing. I don't have an opinion about, you know, a civilian helping out a police officer in that situation. I do think it's very funny and kind of rude that they didn't say thank you. They just got out of the car. I'm like, you could still get out of the car and be like, thanks, man. Appreciate you.
0: Yeah, exactly. That would have been.
2: That's crazy.
0: You can see it. Three Stooges.
2: I've never seen this. That's insane.
1: It's on the female police officer's face. Like, I'm going to be in so much trouble for this.

0: Dumb of the day on XYZ with Derek Zachary. Who's getting an honorary dummy award today, Jordan?
1: Look, you've probably seen it going wild on the internet right now, but I got to give an honorary one to those Houston police officers who ran to the Uber because they were chasing a guy on foot.
0: Yeah.
1: And the guy, I don't think he was even running that fast, but they just could not catch him. See an Uber driver.

0: Kissin 92.5, your 10 in a row hit music station. All right, that's it for us today on XYZ with Eric Zachary. I do want to revisit something. We were talking about in More About Nothing when Xbox released Halo 2. They did this like real life scavenger hunt campaign that essentially sent people to real life phone booths, which were a thing back then.
1: Yep.
0: And people took it so seriously. They were going during like hurricane seasons.
1: Oh, yeah.
0: They weren't missing the phone calls. All the find out, not win a prize, by the way, just find out that they took the bait, basically.
2: Well,
0: yeah. And Xbox was like, this is what you shouldn't do if aliens take over.
1: It was 2004. We were a different people.
2: 2004. I can't. That's when that came out.
0: Yeah. Jeez, I just can't believe doing that with no prize. It reminded me, Dr. Pepper did a scavenger hunt.
1: Uh-huh. Okay.
0: Where if there was a prize attached to it, but it was like somewhere buried somewhere in the U.S. or they had buried like seven different treasures.
2: Right.
0: Okay. It had like cash value attached to it.
1: Okay. Oh, nice. Okay, cool.
0: I don't know if it was money or gold or whatever, but you had to collect a certain amount of codes on the caps. And I was just at the right age that I took it so seriously. And we were on a family vacation in San Antonio, Texas.
1: Okay.
0: And I remember I was sick and like I couldn't leave the hotel room and my parents were like, all right, we'll pacify him. We'll just go buy him some Dr. Pepper, which I think I drank all of it too, which probably was not helping.
1: That's not good at all.
0: But I was so convinced that I was going to find the coordinates. It was similar. It was going to be like longitude, latitude.
2: Uh-huh.
0: I don't know what the end game was. I don't know if I was going to be like, dad, let's go buy shovels and let's go dig this up.
2: So funny.
0: Because you've met my father. That's not him.
1: Yeah, no. And I think it's funny that like we only just got Google.
0: Yeah.
1: Because if they were giving you, in both cases with Halo and Dr. Pepper, like coordinates, longitudes, and latitudes,
0: just look it up.
1: Are you pulling out a map?
0: Yeah.
1: Are you actually?
0: I was ready to just full on go
1: Christopher
0: Columbus with it. I don't, like, I was just old, not like that, Audrey.
2: Well,
0: just
2: I'm
0: like,
2: just saying.
0: Any conqueror.
2: Other explorers? No other explorers?
1: Magellan. There we go. Those are the two we know.
0: There you go. All of that to say, I was just old enough that my mom was working in the airlines, and I was like, well, she has flight benefits. So, like, if I find out that it's here in Utah,
1: I could go here.
0: I'm like trying to think, like, how can we check a shovel onto an airplane?
2: That's so
1: watch
2: funny.
1: It's just like a larger, like, pack of Mountain Dew or whatever.
0: All right. XYZ right there, Zachary. That's it for us. We'll see you tomorrow on your Friday. Everybody say ta ta.
2: Ta ta.
0: Adios. All the lights and the cameras and the action.
3: All the glitz and the glamour and deception. This week, Taylor Swift shared what she has to tell herself about being the biggest star in the world. Hayden Panettiere's mom opened up for the first time since her daughter's death. And one reality star is making a lot of money on OnlyFans, but it backfired on her kids. Plus, Jimmy Kimmel seems to be thinking about leaving late night. And of course, we have to do a little tribute to Dolly Parton. It's all coming up this weekend on The Hollywood Five.
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0: and they got outraged. And Warner Brothers said, well, we don't know. Y'all, our accountant just told us to do this. Like, we don't care. And a movie, like a distributor came in. They paid an enormous amount of money to save Coyote versus Acme, and it is actually getting released in theaters this weekend.
1: Ah, the power of the people.
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0: Yeah, really a wild ride for the film and the actors. I've been talking to them.

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1: We'll see a generally clear sky overnight, a low in the mid-60s. Sunny and hot Friday, a high of 94. Last weekend of August, hot conditions, dry weather, mostly sunny, highs around 90, lows in the 70s. Monday, mainly sunny, low 78, a high near 100. I'm meteorologist Mark Thibodeau.

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2: Good morning. I'm Cy Albright. Here's what's going on in the four states. Neosho says no to flock cameras. As controversy surrounding that license plate reading camera system grows, Neosho Police Chief Peter Russell told News Talk KZRG,
3: "We preserve privacy. That's the most important thing. We wanted to reassure people that this is something that we do not do. We're more concerned about privacy rights and balancing those rights against our official duties of law enforcement officers."
2: Now, that DFLOC map does show three cameras in city limits, two near Lowe's and one near Highway 60 and Kodiak Road, but those are not associated with Neosho PD. Well, some good news for Joplin homeowners. Your city property tax rate isn't budging. Officials holding the line, keeping that combined city and library tax levy unchanged at just 41 cents per $100 of assessed value. Your news, a service, a Galena Liberty Pawn. Need to turn your gold and silver into cash? Get top dollar directly from the refiner and buy gold and silver bullion at Galena Liberty Pawn, South Main Street in Galena. When you see news, call or text our tip line at 417-208-9-TIP. 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
4: As the high pressure stays in control, the heat also stays in control. Sunshine today, and we head up to 93. Tonight clear, the overnight low 68. Saturday mostly sunny, up to 97. High near 100 for Sunday. I'm meteorologist Jeff Eno.

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1: As the high pressure stays in control, the heat also stays in control. Sunshine today, and we head up to 93. Tonight clear, the overnight low 68. Saturday mostly sunny, up to 97. High near 100 for Sunday. I'm meteorologist Jeff Eno.

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2: Good morning, I'm Cy Albright. Here's what's going on in the four states. A fatal motorcycle crash on Range Line Wednesday night. Police have identified the victim as 21-year-old Benjamin Hedrick. Witnesses say he was riding a sports bike at a high rate of speed when a pickup truck pulled out onto Range Line and attempted to turn south. And that's when the two vehicles collided. Hedrick taken to a local hospital, but then passed away from his injuries. Well, a man that stole nearly $1.4 million from his employer now gets to spend 4 years in federal prison. That being 55-year-old Justin Marquardt. He's from Nevada. Used his position as an executive director to transfer company money into his own accounts and then write unauthorized checks to himself. Then spent most of it at the casino. Hands on traveling. Your news service, the Galena Liberty Pond. Need to turn that gold and silver into cash? Get top dollar directly from the refiner and buy gold and silver bullion at Galena Liberty Pond, south of Main Street in Galena.
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4: As the high pressure stays in control, the heat also stays in control. Sunshine today, and we head up to 93. Tonight clear, the overnight low 68. Saturday mostly sunny, up to 97. High near 100 for Sunday. I'm meteorologist Jeff Eno.

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1: As the high pressure stays in control, the heat also stays in control. Sunshine today, and we head up to 93. Tonight, clear. The overnight low, 68. Saturday, mostly sunny, up to 97. High near 100 for Sunday. I'm meteorologist Jeff Eno.

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0: Local Cheeseball with the news. Our top story tonight is a local hurricane. Let's send it out to our meteorologist on the streets, Jim Windy.
1: You won't believe it, Al, but we're actually seeing people rushing into the three hurricanes that we have in our area.
0: Wow, Jim. Three? Where are these hurricanes?
1: Well, we have two in Carthage, one by Walmart and the other on Central, and the third is near the airport in Webb City.
0: Strange. And why are people driving into them?
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4: As high pressure stays in control, the heat also stays in control. Sunshine today, and we head up to 93. Tonight clear, the overnight low 68. Saturday mostly sunny, up to 97. High near 100 for Sunday. I'm meteorologist Jeff Eno.

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2: Good morning. I'm Cy Albright. Here's what's going on in the four states. Neosho says no to flock cameras. As controversy surrounding that license plate reading camera system grows, Neosho Police Chief Peter Russell told News Talk KZRG,
3: "We preserve privacy. That's the most important thing. We wanted to reassure people that this is something that we do not do. We're more concerned about privacy rights and balancing those rights against our official duties of law enforcement officers."
2: Now, that DFLOC map does show three cameras in city limits, two near Lowe's and one near Highway 60 and Kodiak Road, but those are not associated with Neosho PD. Well, some good news for Joplin homeowners. Your city property tax rate isn't budging. Officials holding the line, keeping that combined city and library tax levy unchanged at just 41 cents per $100 of assessed value. Your news, a service, a Galena Liberty Pawn. Need to turn your gold and silver into cash? Get top dollar directly from the refiner and buy gold and silver bullion at Galena Liberty Pawn, South Main Street in Galena. When you see news, call or text our tip line at 417-208-9-SIP. 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
4: As high pressure stays in control, the heat also stays in control. Sunshine today, and we head up to 93. Tonight, clear. The overnight low, 68. Saturday, mostly sunny, up to 97. High near 100 for Sunday. I'm meteorologist Jeff Eno.

0: and our kids' kids again and relive some beautiful memories. But it's wild when we talk to a kid's kid that went on the trip 10 years ago, because the one standing before me was 12 years old when she went on the trip, which makes her about 22 years old now.
1: Mm-hmm. Man.
0: And there's no parents around. It's just her.
2: She drove herself?
0: Because she drove herself, Kelly Raspberry.
1: Oh, my gosh.
0: She's now a kid's adult, like many of our kids' kids. Staley Newman is joining us.
3: Yay.
0: Hi, Staley.
4: Hi.
0: She got a tattoo.
4: Whoa. What? I got two.
0: You got two tattoos.
1: You really are grown up.
0: Dang.
2: Did you do it the day you turned 18 like my daughter did?
4: No, I actually got it when I was like 21. They're matching with my sister, Stevie.
0: Oh, okay.
2: That's cool. Cute.
0: So you and Stevie got the bow together?
4: Yes. And then me and Stevie, our birthday, July 27th, but 3 years apart. So we have the same birthday.
2: Oh, that's crazy random.
4: We got the same tattoos, didn't it?
0: So you got the year you were born.
4: Yeah, and then she got 2001.
0: What's the bow mean? What's the tattoo mean?
4: It was just cute and dainty, so I just wanted it.
2: But love
0: cute and dainty?
4: That's
2: yeah.
4: really cute. That's a good spot, too. I have a tattoo in the exact same spot.
2: Yeah.
0: Staley, what have you been up to in the last 10 years?
4: I started nursing school.
0: Oh,
4: yeah. And I'm actually starting my second semester on Monday, going back. So I want to be a pediatric oncology nurse because that was the same nurses I interacted with when I was diagnosed and I had my infusion treatments. And I just had so many nurses that made such an impact on me that I want to be that for kids.
2: That's the biggest compliment you can pay them.
0: Yeah, for real. How's that anatomy and physiology class?
4: Oh, my goodness. So I'm actually, not to toot my own horn, but I'm actually pretty good, like, with academics.
0: Yeah.
1: Toot your horn, girl.
4: Yeah.
0: I was cool with anatomy and physiology. I really enjoyed the class.
2: Yeah, JC wanted to be a nurse or a doctor.
0: I was in nursing school, and then I left it for radio. But my professor wanted us to spell everything correctly. And I'm like, why do we need to spell it correctly if I'm just going to be saying it? You know what I'm saying?
1: Has he never seen a prescription written? I mean, you can't understand what they're writing
0: anyway. I'm trying to be a nurse, not a spelling bee champ.
4: Yeah.
0: That's what I was trying
4: to
0: say.
4: And all of those words, it's like basically you just hit the keyboard anyway.
0: Right.
1: Yeah.
0: So let me ask you this, because you went at 12 years old, and so I'm sure you have a lot of memories, because we do have some kids that are younger, and sometimes maybe those memories don't stick. But when you're 12...
2: Yeah, you were at the tail end of the age cutoff.
0: Yeah, all the sticky memories. What's your favorite memory from the kids' trip?
4: Probably my very iconic dancing video that's on the YouTube.
0: Let's go!
4: The Juju on the Beat video.
0: Yep. Now, what kind of an impact did this trip have for you and your family, looking back at it now?
4: Well, at the time, my mom was a single mom raising us three girls, and then having a kid that is always in the hospital dealing with different things, that was really hard on her. So a trip like this was like something unimaginable. Like, we would have never been able to, my mom would have been able to provide that for us.
0: Mm-hmm.
4: But this trip, like, it's hard to even put into words how impactful it was, because it was such a good experience and we didn't have to worry about anything. Like, I wasn't worried about doctor's appointments or medications or getting sick. And what's really weird is, like, one trigger of my disease is anxiety. Like, that triggers it really bad. So my mom was really nervous. Like, I think you're going to get, like, anxiety at the parks and it's going to throw you in a flare. But, like, I didn't. Like, I was just having so much fun. I didn't even have to worry about any of that affecting me. And there's just so many memories. Like, every year for school when we have to, like, share a fun fact, I share that I was a kid's kid. Yeah. And then, like...
2: You're a little ambassador of that.
4: By the way,
0: you need to say, you're still a kid's kid. You're always going to be a kid's kid.
1: That's right.
0: Yeah, there's no past tense in this.
4: I always pull up... Stevie hates that video of us dancing.
0: Your sister does.
4: Yeah, my older sister, Stevie, she hates that video. But I think it's the best video in the world. Mm. I show every single person I meet. I'm like, hey, go on YouTube, type this in. Yeah. That is me dancing.
0: This is really cool to watch you grow. And the fact that you were becoming a nurse because of what other nurses did for you growing up, it really is awesome.
4: Thank you.
0: Now, to those people listening right now that are new to our show or maybe have thought about donating to kids, what would you say to these people?
4: It truly does make an impact. Every donation truly helps. Send families who would never even have the opportunity to be able to experience a trip like this. And it's one where you don't have to worry about anything. Everything's provided for you. So you just focus on making the memories and having a good time at Disney. And I don't know, it's just so special to me, and I think about it every single day still.
2: Oh, that's beautiful.
0: Yeah,
2: and you're doing good now, your health's...
4: Yes, I still have issues here and there, but I started a new treatment. Now I don't get infusions anymore. I do like a on-body device at home, so I don't have to go get infusions every month, which is better than what I was doing. But I've been doing good recently with that.
2: Good.
3: Yay.
0: Go check out her video. Just look up Staley Newman.
2: Juju
0: on that beat, kids. It'll pop up. Go check it out because her sister, Stevie, would really like you to see it.
2: Yeah.
0: And you are.
2: And tag her.
0: And please keep us posted on your journey to becoming an RN and whatever's going on. And you know you're a part of our family. Thank you so much for driving down here and saying hi to us.
3: Yeah.
1: And one thing we've never said to a kids kid, drive safely.
0: Right? Yeah.
3: I will.
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1: As the high pressure stays in control, the heat also stays in control. Sunshine today, and we head up to 93. Tonight, clear. The overnight low, 68. Saturday, mostly sunny, up to 97. High near 100 for Sunday. I'm meteorologist Jeff Eno.

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1: As the high pressure stays in control, the heat also stays in control. Sunshine today, and we head up to 93. Tonight clear, the overnight low 68. Saturday mostly sunny, up to 97. High near 100 for Sunday. I'm meteorologist Jeff Eno.

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8: Keanu from Big Brother, who we love so much, just commented on Justin and I's Instagram video that we did.
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8: 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And Keanu just commented with 3 skull emojis.
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2: Good morning, I'm Cy Albright. Here's what's going on in the four states. A fatal motorcycle crash on Range Line Wednesday night. Police have identified the victim as 21-year-old Benjamin Hedrick. Witnesses say he was riding his sports bike at a high rate of speed when a pickup truck pulled out onto Range Line and attempted to turn south. And that's when the two vehicles collided. Hedrick taken to a local hospital, but then passed away from his injuries. Well, a man that stole nearly $1.4 million from his employer now gets to spend 4 years in federal prison. That being 55-year-old Justin Marquardt. He's from Nevada. Used his position as an executive director to transfer company money into his own accounts and then write unauthorized checks to himself. Then spent most of it at the casino and on traveling. Your news service, the Galena Liberty Pawn. Need to turn that gold and silver into cash. Get top dollar directly from the refiner and buy gold and silver bullion at Galena Liberty Pawn, south of Main Street. In Galena.
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4: As the high pressure stays in control, the heat also stays in control. Sunshine today, and we head up to 93. Tonight clear, the overnight low 68. Saturday mostly sunny up to 97, high near 100 for Sunday. I'm meteorologist Jeff Eno.

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What's going on, guys? It is Kissin', your 10 in a row hit music station. Hey, guys, and happy Friday. It's a glorious day. I've dreamed about her. I've wished upon a star, and she's here. Can you tell? I'm delirious and tired and need a weekend of relaxation, which is going to happen. But tonight, we're going to do a summer moon party first. I don't know. First time doing it. Summer moon, I guess last full moon of summer. There's going to be tarot readings. There's going to be aura photos and a DJ, and it's in a museum. So I'm excited. I think it's going to be fun and different.

0: 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But these hits? 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

Kiss 92.5, your 10 in a row hit music station. And this almond mom has gone too far, which if you don't know what an almond mom is, it can be really any parent or caregiver who basically projects her own obsessive diet culture and food restrictions on kids, labeling things good or bad, replacing meal fun snacks with low calorie substitutions, which I don't think kids should eat just, you know, junk food and candy all day. That's not great either. But there's the other end of the spectrum, which is the almond mom. Well, this almond mom has started Oreo Gate. We'll talk about it coming up next.

0: 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And get this, a woman on Instagram is going viral for sharing a mom's group chat where one mother is asking the other kindergarten moms to stop packing Oreos because her daughter doesn't get them in her lunch. So she doesn't want any other kids to have them. I'm like, okay, you're crazy. Imagine the birthday parties in this girl's house, am I right? But seriously, it's not like an allergic thing. She just doesn't want her kids having Oreos, which, like I said, goes back to the almond mom thing. You gotta let kids be kids. Now, do I think your child needs to sit there and have a whole carton of Oreos? No, nor do I, even though I do too much sometimes. You know, I get it. You want to create healthy habits, but this is wild, especially going out of your way to tell other moms not only how to parent, but like restrict them from parenting their kids or giving their kids something that they enjoy and brings them happiness. It's a freaking Oreo, lady. Anyways, has anything happened like this to you parents out there? I know we always got that one crazy one of the group, okay? Spill the tea.
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3: As the high pressure stays in control, the heat also stays in control. Sunshine today, and we head up to 93. Tonight clear, the overnight low 68. Saturday mostly sunny, up to 97. High near 100 for Sunday. I'm meteorologist Jeff Eno.

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And for somebody who looks at their phone way too much every day, okay, like I'm on this thing, like nobody's business. I hate when I accidentally press the screen and it like deletes an app or moves things because I can never remember where they were. And that's crazy. I look at it every day and I still get confused. Like, wait, it looks different. What moved? No. I thought we were having a good time, my phone.

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0: to know the rumors, gossip, and who's seen who? Get it all right here. Bianca's Buzz.
1: And they say losses always seem to come in threes, and that's been such a heartbreaking stretch for Hollywood. First, we lost 36-year-old Hayden Panettiere, the former child star known for Heroes in Nashville. Then came the devastating loss of Dolly Parton, and now legendary actor Tim Curry's passed away at also age 80. Tim died Tuesday at his Los Angeles home. His manager confirmed the news, but a cause of death has not been released. But man, he created some of the most unforgettable characters in pop culture, right? So we have Dr. Frankenfuture in the Rocky Horror Picture Film Show. He was also Pennywise in the original It. He was in Home Alone 2. Just so many iconic roles. Now, I do know he suffered a major stroke in 2012, but he continued working after that, and he seems to be in pretty good health considering, until obviously now when we found out that he passed away. And like I just mentioned, we know Dolly Parton passed away as well. And not only did she leave behind a legacy, she actually left behind a roadmap of planned projects for her team. For example, we have Dolly's Tennessee Travel Stops, which celebrates National Truck Driver Appreciation Week, beginning September 13th. Coming up in December, we have Dolly on the Holly, which is a fun kind of different version of Elf on the Shelf. I love this. And her Broadway musical begins previews in December and then opens officially January 19th, which would have been Dolly's 81st birthday. Also being developed, a biopic, docuseries, television projects, and unreleased music. It's incredibly sad to lose these legends, but what a gift that their work will continue to introduce them to generations who haven't even discovered them yet.
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11: As the high pressure stays in control, the heat also stays in control. Sunshine today, and we head up to 93. Tonight, clear. The overnight low, 68. Saturday, mostly sunny, up to 97. High near 100 for Sunday. I'm meteorologist Jeff Eno.

KISS 92.5, and you can join M-Dub on the streets this Saturday. It's going to be at Rena Center in Joplin, noon to 2. Check out all the great deals they have, plus sign up for tickets to see Pitbull at the Walmart Amp. That's this Saturday from noon to 2 at Rena Center in Joplin.

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1: We are Kissin' 92.5, your 10 in a row hit music station. And the thing that sucks about when, like, these, you know, E. coli or different breakouts happening, the diarrhea one, right, with the lettuce, supposedly it was from Taylor Farms, which I love. I love their bag chopped salads. So I got one, but I'm, like, still so scared of this outbreak, which I don't think is happening anymore. But, like, can we give an update? Can we make as much noise when the outbreaks are over, when everything's all clear to go, as we did when it happened? Because we all knew what's happening now. I'm like, okay, well, I haven't heard of anybody having diarrhea lately. That story's not really a thing. So we're good. Like, I need the breaking news. Diarrhea is over to hit the news streams, you know?
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What's up, guys? It is your 10 in a row hit music station. And I have a question. When's the last time you felt like an adult? Like, wow, look at me. I'm growing up. I mean, I bought a house. So that was like the biggest adult purchase of my life. But I did something very adult the other day that surprised myself at the store. Target, to be exact. We'll talk about it coming up next.

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And today we're talking about adulting, because it doesn't happen overnight. You'll just have these moments, you're like, wow, look at me being a grown up. When is the last time you had one of those moments that shocked you? Hit me up, Beauty with an I. You know I'm the beat on social.

What's going on, guys? It is Kissin', your 10 in a row hit music station. And right now we're talking adulting. Even though I bought a home, I'm a millennial, so like I don't feel like I'm an actual adult. It was just something that was in the Mad Dog 2020s back in the day, or something that changed us forever. Oh, but get this. I was at the store. I had a moment. I have sheets on my bed, obviously, right? I bought another pair of sheets. Not to replace those, but as a backup to say, hey, when I wash my sheets, I'll put this clean pair on and not have to just wait for the other ones to wash and dry and then re-put those ones on. Like, I'll have a backup one. Like, who am I? Adulting. That made me feel very adult. Like, I remember when I was a kid, we used to always have like extra sheets and stuff in like a linen closet. No, not now. I mean, now I do. Now I have one extra pair. I don't know. It just made me feel like a certain way. Oh, this is the rhythm of the night. Get ready to party. 3, 2, 1.

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11: By Sunday, it looks like we go to the century mark, and then we stay there all the way through much of the upcoming work week. Today, sunshine 93, tonight clear, low 68. Saturday, mostly sunny, up to 97 for that high. From the Weather Channel, I'm meteorologist Jeff Eno.

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0: It's Kissin' 92.5, your 10 in a row hit music station. And right now we're talking about the last thing you did that made you feel like an adult, because, you know, sometimes we might be of age to be an adult, but do we act like it? Not so much. Renee just hit me up though. She said the last time she felt like an adult was when she changed her own air filters last month. You know, girl, I'm learning about all of these things because I, you know, used to rent and those things were just done by maintenance people. But now I had to learn where my vent trap was for my washer and dryer. And get this, we even learned, and I mean when I say we, my man, learned how to change our pool filter. Yeah, our pool guy wanted to charge us like $500. We got him on Amazon for like a couple hundred and he did it himself. And the pool's still running. Knock on wood. Another Kissin' winner. It's Kissin' 92.5. Who's this?
1: It's Paul.
0: Hey, I've got good news for you. You are caller number 5.
1: Yeah.
0: Yes, for Free Ticket Friday this week, we're hooking you up with tickets to see TLC and Salt and Pepper at the Walmart Amp this September.
1: Nice.
0: Have so much fun, and do me one more favor. 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
1: And man, they say they come in threes, right? We had three celebrities all pass away within like a week of each other, maybe like 2 weeks. It's just heartbreaking. We'll talk about the passing of one of the most iconic cult movie characters of all time. More on

0: to know the rumors, gossip, and who's seen who? Get it all right here. Bianca's Buzz.
1: And they say losses always seem to come in threes, and that's been such a heartbreaking stretch for Hollywood. First, we lost 36-year-old Hayden Panettiere, the former child star known for Heroes in Nashville. Then came the devastating loss of Dolly Parton, and now legendary actor Tim Curry's passed away at also age 80. Tim died Tuesday at his Los Angeles home. His manager confirmed the news, but a cause of death has not been released. But man, he created some of the most unforgettable characters in pop culture, right? So we have Dr. Frankenfuture in the Rocky Horror Picture Film Show. He was also Pennywise in the original It. He was in Home Alone 2. Just so many iconic roles. Now, I do know he suffered a major stroke in 2012, but he continued working after that, and he seems to be in pretty good health considering, until obviously now when we found out that he passed away. And like I just mentioned, we know Dolly Parton passed away as well. And not only did she leave behind a legacy, she actually left behind a roadmap of planned projects for her team. For example, we have Dolly's Tennessee Travel Stops, which celebrates National Truck Driver Appreciation Week beginning September 13th. Coming up in December, we have Dolly on the Holly, which is a fun kind of different version of Elf on the Shelf. I love this. And her Broadway musical begins previews in December and then opens officially January 19th, which would have been Dolly's 81st birthday. Also being developed a biopic, docuseries, television projects, and unreleased music. It's incredibly sad to lose these legends, but what a gift that their work will continue to introduce them to generations who haven't even discovered them yet.
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13: By Sunday, it looks like we go to the century mark, and then we stay there all the way through much of the upcoming work week. Today, sunshine 93, tonight clear, low 68. Saturday, mostly sunny, up to 97 for that high. From the Weather Channel, I'm meteorologist Jeff Eno.

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0: 92.5, your 10 in a row hit music station, and of course, your home for the Kid Kratic Morning Show. And the thing that sucks about when, like, these, you know, E. coli or different breakouts happening in the diarrhea one, right, with the lettuce, supposedly it was from Taylor Farms, which I love. I love their bag chopped salads. So I got one, but I'm, like, still so scared of this outbreak, which I don't think is happening anymore. But, like, can we give an update? Can we make as much noise when the outbreaks are over, when everything's all clear to go, as we did when it happened? Because we all knew what's happening now. I'm like, okay, well, I haven't heard of anybody having diarrhea lately. That story's not really a thing, so we're good. Like, I need the breaking news, diarrhea is over, to hit the news streams, you know?
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It's Kissin' 92.5, your 10 in a row hit music station. And we're talking adulting right now. This is a real one because I've gone through this recently. When you stop shopping in the junior section, like at Marshall's and TJ Maxx, I actually am going to the adult section now. Like, that's crazy. When did that happen? I swear it has happened in the last year. I still be side-eyeing the teens. I mean, that's kind of cute. But I have moved on. I'm an adult now.

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1: 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And we got our final six, ladies, our final six candidates to be the next James Bond. We'll talk about them coming up next. I want you to know who has your vote. Don't move.

0: What's up, guys? It is your 10 in a row hit music station. And I would say who's going to fill the shoes, but it's more like who's going to fill that tailored suit. I'm talking James Bond, baby. We have our final six candidates at number one, Jack Barton. He's from Poor Things and Netflix's Heartstoppers. Jacob Elordi, who already has my vote. He is so fine. He was in Frankenstein, Saltburn, Euphoria, and is dating Kendall Jenner. Up next from Gladiator 2, Paul Mescal. He's actually also playing Paul McCartney in the upcoming biopic for the Beatles. I don't think Paul McCartney and James Bond, same vibe. So I don't know about that. Then we have Callum Turner from Eternity and Fantastic Beasts. Jake Lowden from Slow Horses and Harris Dickinson from Baby Girl and The Iron Claw. Now, I'm not going to lie. I don't even really know who these people are except Jacob Elordi. I probably do. I know I've seen them. I just can't put a face to it. And if I can't put a face to it, it's a no for me. So I'm Team Jacob. What about you, ladies? Out of those six, who deserves a role? Oh. Tickets to see TLC and Salt and Pepper at the Walmart Amp. Be calling number 5 at 578-9292. Good luck, guys.
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1: By Sunday, it looks like we go to the century mark, and then we stay there all the way through much of the upcoming work week. Today, sunshine 93. Tonight, clear, low 68. Saturday, mostly sunny, up to 97 for that high. From the Weather Channel, I'm meteorologist Jeff Eno.

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0: 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And all right, work week is done for me. Thank God. I really feel like I've lived 7 lives this week, but you know, I survived. I survived, and I'm in my 30s, and I'm pushing through. All right, you guys, have a great rest of your week. I'm going to this summer moon party. Last full moon is summer. There's going to be tarot readings. Hopefully, we'll be all good things. We'll see. Follow me on social. I'll be posting all about it. Beauty with an IE, no Y in the beat, and I'll catch you back here soon. Another kissing winner. It's Kissing 92.5. Who's this?
1: My name's Christina.
0: Hey, I've got good news for you. You are caller number 5.
1: Woo-hoo.
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Hit Music Station, what's happening? It's Tim Tap checking in with you on your Friday. Yeah, give yourself that round of applause. We made it. It's the weekend officially.

Boston 92.5, you 10 in a row, Hit Music Station, and it's another New Music Friday. We got to break it all down for you with the Daily Double coming up in 10 minutes. It's Malcolm Todd right now on Kissin' 92.5.

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4: It's another New Music Friday, and we are kicking things off with new albums this week from Alex Warren and Jenny. We also got new singles this week from the Jonas Brothers and Olivia Rodrigo. 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
4: A teacher in Atlanta is going viral for setting up a designated corner of her elementary school classroom where students can go when they need to pass gas. The second grade teacher posted a video to TikTok showing off the spot where students go with a sign informing them they're now in the gusty wind area. She calls it the gas station. She says if they have to relieve themselves, they will just simply get up off the rug and they will walk back to the corner right there where you can see the little yellow sign. There are air freshener sprays nearby as well. I don't have to stop teaching in order to say yes. You can go. And according to the teacher, the station actually works. Kids actually ask for it. And I imagine there's quite the line to use the corner there on burrito days in the cafeteria.
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6: By Sunday, it looks like we go to the century mark, and then we stay there all the way through much of the upcoming work week. Today, sunshine 93, tonight clear, low 68. Saturday, mostly sunny, up to 97 for that high. From the Weather Channel, I'm meteorologist Jeff Eno.

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6: By Sunday, it looks like we go to the century mark, and then we stay there all the way through much of the upcoming work week. Today, sunshine 93, tonight clear, low 68. Saturday, mostly sunny, up to 97 for that high. From the Weather Channel, I'm meteorologist Jeff Eno.

Kiss on 92.5, it's the end of the Row Hey Music Station. He just dropped his brand new album earlier today. You could check it out right now. It's Alex Warren on Kiss on 92.5.

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2: 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Are you gonna call me like you said you would? Is this really your real phone number?

0: 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Who's this?
1: This is Megan. How are you?
0: I'm doing good. How are you doing, Megan?
1: I don't know. I might be doing a whole lot better here in a second.
0: What do you want me to tell you? You want me to tell you you're calling number five?
1: Yes.
0: Is that what you want?
1: Kinda.
0: Well, I gotta let you know. You are, in fact, caller number five.
1: Woohoo!
0: Congrats, you got through on Free Ticket Friday, so we're hooking you up with a pair of tickets to see TLC in Salt-N-Pepa. 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

hit music station. It's M-Dub, and it's time for the fact of the day. And did you know it's National Red Wine Day? So if you celebrate tonight, make sure you're drinking plenty of water.

Kissin' 92.5, your 10 in a row hit music station. We know you've been waiting all week for it. We got this week's Dummy of the Week coming up for you in 10 minutes. Right now, this one from Gracie Abrams at Kissin' 92.5.

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3: This week's Dummy of the Week comes to us from Dalton, New Hampshire, where a homeowner there was arrested on Tuesday after he apparently stole a fire truck while his house was burning to the ground. The fire happened early Tuesday morning. As firefighters battled the blaze, the owner of the home jumped into a fire engine and drove off. He stopped at a house a couple of miles down the road and tried to enter the back of that residence as well. He was arrested by state's police troopers. His house was destroyed in the fire as well, and the cause is still under investigation. So congratulations to the homeowner who stole a fire truck while his house was burning down to the ground. We got to give you this week's Dummy of the Week. And it says they're still investigating the cause. I'll tell you the cause. His house burned down because he stole the fire truck.
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2: staying plenty hot across the four-state area this weekend. A dry, hot stretch all the way through at least the early to midpoint of next week. Extreme caution outdoors. Heat exhaustion kind of weather. Stay hydrated. Clear skies tonight, alone near 70. Sunny and hot this weekend with afternoon highs around 100. I'm meteorologist Mark Thibodeau.

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0: 10 to the Rohe Music Station. It is M-Dub hanging with you on your Friday. And what's going on?
1: Where's the party at?
0: The party's right here.
1: Right here. What are you doing?
0: We're partying.
1: With what?

0: 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Do you think Frito breath is a green flag?
1: Yeah.
0: Well, that's a check mark in the positive column for me.
1: Yeah.
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0: 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Hit Music Station, your home for the Kid Kranick Morning Show. Some Bruno Mars, it is M-Dub. And make sure you are hitting the streets with us tomorrow and stopping by and saying, hey, and Rent-A-Center right off a range line in Joplin. I will be there hanging out from noon until 2, so stop on by. Check out all the great deals they got going on this weekend at Rent-A-Center. And you can also get signed up for your chance to score tickets to see Pitbull and Lil Jon coming to the Walmart Amp next month. All you have to do is make sure you stop by tomorrow at Rent-A-Center off of Rangeline and Joplin. Come see us from noon until 2. Got some more music on the way from Dominic Fike, some Taylor Swift, and the Bee Gees. Kiss 92.5.
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4: Staying plenty hot across the four-state area this weekend. A dry, hot stretch all the way through at least the early to midpoint of next week. Extreme caution outdoors. Heat exhaustion kind of weather. Stay hydrated. Clear skies tonight, alone near 70. Sunny and hot this weekend with afternoon highs around 100. I'm meteorologist Mark Thibodeau.

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0: the Rohit Music Station, your home for the Ukranic Morning Show, the beaches. 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

Kissin' 92.5, it's 10 in a row. 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

Kiss 92.5, it's 10 in a row. Hey, Music Station, and a kitten rescue is getting today's round of applause. Details coming up in 10 minutes. It's Ed Sheeran right now on Kiss 92.5. Stay.

0: Today's round of applause going out to an Ohio construction crew who rescued a tiny kitten found trapped inside an excavator on a job site. The River Reach construction supervisor discovered the distressed tan and white kitten while inspecting equipment. Rescue mission for the day. Normally, it's a piece of equipment. Right now, it's this little guy. He said in a viral Instagram post, after finding no other sibling, mother or siblings nearby, the crew brought her home. Name Sue, the excavator brand, after the excavator brand, she will now be fostered before moving in with a shop mechanic there, a farm-raised animal lover who plans to bring her to work on the daily. So congratulations and round of applause to that construction crew for rescuing a kitten from an excavator.
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3: Staying plenty hot across the four-state area this weekend. A dry, hot stretch all the way through at least the early to midpoint of next week. Extreme caution outdoors. Heat exhaustion kind of weather. Stay hydrated. Clear skies tonight, a low near 70. Sunny and hot this weekend with afternoon highs around 100. I'm meteorologist Mark Thibodeau.

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0: 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The Kid Leroy and Kid Lonnie. It is M-Dub, and that's going to do it for me on this Friday. Talk to you again tomorrow afternoon, noon to 2. Going to be hanging out at Rent-A-Center off of Range Line right here in Joplin. So stop on by and see me. I'll talk to you again on the air, though, coming up again Sunday at 10. We got Dalton hanging with you next on the Kiss of Night Show, and maybe a chance for you to score some TLC Salt and Pepper tickets on Free Ticket Friday. Keep listening for your next cue to call for your next chance to win and a chance to pop off tonight and maybe score free play to Grand Lake Casino. Got that coming up with 10 in a row from Zara Larson, some Bruno Mars, and Ariana Grande. Kiss of 92.5.
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6: I'm Hal Cheeseball with the news. Our top story tonight is a local hurricane. Let's send it out to our meteorologist on the streets, Jim Windy.
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